are you doing October 16th? We're going to be up at Morongo inside the drum room. We're going to have a DJ. We're going to have cash prizes. Somebody's walking away with $1,000 in their pocket just for showing up. It's Cola's invite-only game night. Coming up in less than 10 minutes, I'm going to have VIP passes for you to get in. So hang on. It's Cola 99.9.

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1: Oh, we're partying. 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
11: Hey, it's Lauren from the Cola Weather Center. Warm tonight with lows near 71 degrees. Then tomorrow, extreme heat continues with highs around 103. This report is brought to you by WSS.
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14: Time to party. 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We're going to be inside the drum room, which I think is like on the 26th floor of the casino building. 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We're going to be giving away thousands of dollars in cash prizes and a whole lot more. 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
15: Oh, that's awesome.
14: I'm going to be giving away tickets all this week in the 5 o'clock hour. All right, let's get back to the music.

Southern California, man. Only in Southern California is it triple-digit weather, parts of the IE, and then showing a couple days of rain beginning either Sunday or Monday, depending on what part of the IE you're from. Rain? Okay, that's fine, but look at the temperature drop. Today we're at like 100, right? 101. A high of 68 on Monday. Now that is what I'm looking forward to. Skola.

Coming up at 5:45, a brand new keyword that can get you in to see Trent Severino Orchestra live at the Toyota Arena, Ontario. 5:45. 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
0: The best workday starts with the best.

They say that it's going to rain come Sunday or Monday, depending on what part of the IE you're from. What do you think? Is it actually going to rain? Are we going to see some rain? Is it going to bring more humidity? Well, the temperature looks a lot. It's a lot cooler. 61 is a high. I'll take that. Cola.

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1: Corey, hey, it's Freddie Rivera. 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
2: 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I just got it fixed, and, man, I need something to be happy about.
1: I mean, is it running okay?
2: 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It's too hot out here.
1: 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Well, man, can I add some good news to that? You just scored a pair of Trans-Siberian Orchestra tickets.
2: Yes. Oh, my God. Man, that's an awesome band, man. They rock, dude.
1: I'm glad that you got your air conditioner fixed. Your truck is back, and you're going to see TSO.
2: There you go, baby. I appreciate it. Thank you, man. 99.9. Always rock.
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Well, we're going to be doing it all week. Trans-Siberian Orchestra, Toyota Arena, which I'm sure you've heard by now. Remember, first chance to interview Jesse Duran tomorrow morning. Kevin Machado is next, right here on Cola.

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1: 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The Inland

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And just notice the Dodgers held on, beat the Braves tonight. One game away from moving on. That World Series championship. Now it's the Police on Cola.

Well, it's 60 Minutes, commercial-free caller. This is Kevin Michano. Big tour coming this fall. Jonas Brothers played several dates. Acrisure Arena on Tuesday, November 17th. Hollywood Bowl, Wednesday, November 18th. And the Honda Center in Anaheim on Wednesday, December 2nd. 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

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Then we'll have a lost and found hit tonight by Billy Idol. 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

0: Coming up next, Cola celebrates one of the greatest decades in music. 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
17: 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We do this each weeknight. I'm Kevin Machado. Going to kick it out tonight with Prince. With Dove's Cry on the 80s at 8.

An hour of nothing but the 80s, the 80s at 8 on Cola 99.9, and all day tomorrow. Got your tickets for Trans-Siberian Orchestra. First shot at 8 o'clock in the morning with Jess Duran, then throughout the workday. That was Taylor Dane on the 80s at 8 on Cola.

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101.9. This song for Dodger fans tonight as the Dodgers beat the Braves earlier. One game away from moving on to the National League Championship Series and hopefully on to the World Series. It's Cool the Gang and Celebration on the 80s at 8.

88 on Cola, 99.9 Pat Benatar, We Belong, Kevin Machado. Our time now for a lost and found hit. Tonight's just by Kathy in Riverside. This is from 1984 off his Rebel Yell album. Became a top five smash for Billy Idol. The song's title was borrowed from the 1960 French horror film Eyes Without a Face. It's Billy Idol, our lost and found hit tonight on the 80s at 8. It's Cola 99.9.

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This is Kevin Musciano, and tomorrow morning, don't miss the Nearly Impossible Question at 7:20 with Jess Duran. 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

It's Cola Game Night, hosted by Freddie Rivera, coming to Morongo Resort Casino on Friday night, October 16th. 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

Well, that's it for me, Kevin Machado. Tomorrow morning at 5, it's Jesse Duran, Melissa Chavez, and producer Lauren. 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
1: It's Cindy. Wow, time for a new school year. Students and staff all back from summer break, and it can feel like there are a lot more cars on the road, which can also mean more accidents. If someone else's mistake injured you, don't let the insurance company tell you you don't have a case just because you didn't break a bone. Pain doesn't have to show up on an x-ray to show up in a settlement. Call my guy, Mike. Attorney Mike Imrani, 909-707-4999. Alan from Redlands, he was T-boned. No broken bones, but Mike got him $100,000. Jennifer from Ontario, rear-ended. No broken bones. Mike got her $150,000. Hey, the insurance company has lawyers working for them from day one. Shouldn't you? 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
1: I pledge allegiance to the flag of the United States of America and to the republic for which it stands, one nation, under God, indivisible, with liberty and justice for all.

0: please. In exactly 15 seconds, we'll be on the air.
1: Oh, yeah?
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1: The show started.
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6: Hey, good morning, Inland Empire. Good morning, Melissa.
1: Good morning. Good
6: morning, Lauren.
1: Good day.
6: And how about those Dodgers? They got it done last night in Atlanta. They're now one win away from moving on to the NLCS, the National League Championship Series. We're trying to get that three-peat, so go Dodgers.
1: Way to go, Blue.
6: Game four again today in Atlanta, starting at 3 o'clock on FS1. And we want to get you into Trans-Siberian Orchestra. It's that time of year. Before you know it, it'll be the holidays. Perfect way to launch it. As TSO makes its way back to the Inland Empire, it'll be at Toyota Arena. We've got your tickets all this week, including today, First Chance with Us, sometime between 8 and 8:15. Be listening for the keyword. You enter it on our website and answer your phone when it rings, and you'll score tickets for Trans-Siberian Orchestra. Coming up this morning on Cola.
1: Plus, we want to treat you to an incredible day of relaxation. That sounds amazing. Day passes at Murrieta Hot Springs up for grabs with the Nearly Impossible question, and you just have to be the first to answer correctly. We'll get started at 7:20 with that.
6: Also, it's Wednesday. We're playing Will Lauren Know. Lauren, you ready?
1: You know it.
6: I have cherry-picked some amazing questions for you this morning. I cannot wait for 8:20. And it could get you into the Rocky Horror Picture Show, the Spooktacular, this Friday night with a live shadow cast on stage as the movie plays behind them at Fox Performing Arts Center. Your tickets on the way this morning on Cola. Good morning.

0: Cola 99.9, it's Jesse Duran in the morning. I gotta know, who has been feeding that fat and friendly squirrel that lives out back of our radio station?
1: He's so cute.
0: Most squirrels try to avoid humans. Yesterday, he literally came up to me as I left the building. He had that look like, hey, got any snacks? Any pistachios, almonds, peanut M&Ms, what you got? Clearly, someone has been feeding this squirrel that works here at this radio station.
1: Lauren's always eating snacks.
2: I am. And
0: you are
2: the
0: snack queen. Have you fed this squirrel?
2: I might have brought that Dutch coffee to that squirrel.
1: No wonder he won't leave.
0: Highly caffeinated.
1: Addicted.
0: Whoever has been feeding this squirrel, clearly he did not get the message, the 411 from the SC Edison squirrel.
3: Stay alert, stay safe.
0: Yeah, because he does not care whether humans see him or not. He just comes right up to you.
1: He's friendly.
0: He's being fed.
2: Maybe we could see him in the morning time and he could wear a top hat and tuxedo and say good day.
1: And have his cane.
2: Yes.
0: So you're saying Mr. Peanut? Is that what you're saying?
1: No.
0: I'm lost then. Okay. Well, anyway, on a side note, if you would like to see this squirrel, we have got a photo on our Jesse Duran in the Morning social. So check out the squirrel and you can weigh in as to which DJ you think is feeding our Cola 99.9 squirrel.
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0: 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Would you let your kid get a college degree in social media influencing?
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0: Cola 99.9 with Jesse Duran in the morning. So I got to ask, would you let your kid get a college degree in social media influencing? It is a thing now. And according to a new survey from Talker Research, two-thirds of us would let our kid get a social media influencer degree.
1: Oh, wow. That would be a hard no for me.
2: Oh, really?
1: Yeah.
0: Well, I mean, it begs the obvious question. Aren't they already doing this already without a college degree?
1: Well, that's part of it. Most of them don't have degrees and they're able to do it. And then, yes, they're making money now, but I always think about the future and I don't see longevity associated with it. I feel like it's going to fade, and then if they don't invest their money well, they're just going to be out of luck. I'd rather have them go to medical school.
0: Lauren, your thoughts on this?
2: Well, yeah, I would let them go to get a degree in social media influencing or whatever it's called.
0: Well, it's a social media influencer degree at some it's different at different universities.
2: You know why? Because they could still learn from that and they can adapt to the newer platform, I think, with those whatever they learned.
0: So as ridiculous as this is, it's basically the modern day advertising or marketing degree, which, by the way, that's what I have a degree in. So I can't really hate on this.
1: But here's the difference. Like, people who work in marketing, like, they work for an agency that's probably been around, been established, and these people are independent. So if this doesn't continue,
2: then they could open up their own agency, Melissa.
0: Well, yeah, that's what they can. Advertising agencies are hiring these influencers now. You talk to anyone that works in advertising, they're all getting bumped out by the people that are these influencers, and a lot of the commercials you see on TV now are styled in the direction of this person's supposed to be some influencer we're supposed to know, even if they're not. So, I mean, that's the direction we're going. It's ridiculous to get a degree in it, I know, but then again, I always say, unless you're going to get a degree in medicine or law or engineering, just get the easiest degree you can get, a four-year degree that says, hey, I can see a goal to fruition and get the job done for you.
1: Or stick with planning, get the medical law degree or the engineering degree. Yeah,
3: exactly. This is Zach. He's a social media influencer.
4: People just watch you watching videos?
5: Yeah, it's a reaction video.
4: Oh.
6: You must be good at reacting to videos.
0: Yeah, that's what influencers do right there. I love that commercial.
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hilariously unusual things have you seen at a wedding? Cola 99.9, it's Jesse Duran. Here's why. Over the weekend, my niece JoJo had her wedding. It was so awesome to be there. But they had these two groomsmen do something I had never seen before. Hilarious shenanigans. If you can't wait to find out, we're going to tell you next. But videos on our social at Jesse Duran in the morning.

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0: Cola 99.9, Jesse Duran in the morning, and we're going to open up the phone lines right now. What unusual or hilarious thing have you seen at a wedding? Here's why. Over the weekend, my niece JoJo had her wedding. I was there, and I saw something I've never seen before. Instead of a flower girl, they had a flower dude and a beer guy. Here it is. Here's the video. I have put this on our Jesse Duran in the morning Instagram and Facebook. So one guy's walking down, flipping flower petals in the air in place of the flower girl. He's a groomsman.
1: Grown man, yeah.
0: And then another groomsman, grown man, is walking behind him, passing out beers to the crowd.
2: Very entertaining.
0: Clearly, this was not at a church. This was an outdoor wedding. And I just like, wow, I want a beer. How come you ran out of beer before you got to me?
1: Oh, well, that's no fair.
0: I did not get to crack open a beer at my niece's wedding, but it was just the coolest thing. The crowd just loved it. Everybody's giggling and laughing. So I think there should be a flower dude and a beer guy at every wedding from now on. Can we make this happen? How about you? What unusual or hilarious things have you seen at a wedding? 949-638-COLA, 949-638-5652. Give us a call this morning.
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1: Already a challenging morning on our IE freeways in Montclair on the 10 West. Central, truck on fire on the right shoulder. Watch out for that. To Rexon, Ontario on the 15 at the 10. Vehicles on the southbound side are blocking part of the connector. The crash on the northbound side is on the right shoulder. Also, an accident involving a semi in Corona. It's on the 91 West at Main on the on-ramp. And some slowing because of a crash in the Cajon Pass. This one's on the 15 South at the 138. With your Cola Fast Traffic, I'm Melissa Chavez.

So it should start feeling more like October, starting by Friday. Big cool down coming, even some rain in the forecast to look forward to. Right now, talking about the unusual things you've seen at a wedding. 949.

0: do something.
1: What unusual things have you seen at a wedding? 949-638-COLA. It's Jesse Duran in the morning. I just mentioned the flower dude and beer guy going down the aisle at my niece's wedding over the weekend. Yeah. But we've got Missy on the line. You've got a flower girl story?
2: My daughter was a flower girl 15 years ago. She was 10 in a wedding. And prior to, you know, the girls getting ready to walk down the aisle, they were all sticking the Kleenex in the in their cleavage. This is the older girls, okay?
3: Of course.
2: My daughter's 10. She doesn't have cleavage, so she stuck it in the basket with the flower petals. But as she was walking down the aisle, tossing out the petals, she accidentally threw out her Kleenex. And quick, picked it up, everybody laughed, and then she stuck it back in, was throwing more petals, and then tossed the Kleenex again, accidentally.
1: She was letting out the bridesmaid's secrets.
2: Yeah.
1: Before the Wonder Bra, it was all about the Kleenex.
2: Yes, but yeah, she did. She got a laugh from everybody, but not on purpose. It was purely accidental, so it was funny, though.
1: All right, we would love to hear about the hilariously unusual thing you've seen at a wedding. 949-638-COLA, 949-638-5652.

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0: Classic Hits, Cola 99.9. It's Jesse Durante in the morning. And what hilarious, unusual things have you seen at a wedding? 949-638 Cola. Patty and Beaumont, what was it?
1: So we're at a huge church, so it's on a stage. So the bride and groom are up relatively high. Mm-hmm. And my uncle's planned it out to where the groom had to get down on his knees for some reason during the ceremony.
0: Okay.
1: And on the bottom of his shoes, they wrote, "Help." So everybody got a good laugh out of that. We're like, oh, man. The bride's family didn't like that so much.
0: Yeah, not so much. Never goes over well with the bride, those groomsmen pranks.
1: No.
0: Thanks for the call, Patty. We also have Sheila on the line. What unusual thing have you seen at a wedding?
2: The bride and groom went to Taco Bell on their wedding night.
3: They went to Taco Bell? Why?
2: He is completely addicted to Taco Bell.
0: Okay, so she did a border run to Taco Bell on her wedding night?
2: On their wedding night, on their way to the hotel.
0: So in between the wedding and the reception, they stopped off to get a chalupa.
2: Yep, in their wedding attire, they go and get Taco Bell.
0: Well, how did you find out about this? Because obviously this isn't something that happened at the wedding.
2: She took a picture and showed it to me, and she's like, "Taco Bell on my wedding night." And I was like, oh my gosh, only you, girl.
0: I love it. Hey, bring on the Taco Bell. I know a lot of people hate on you, but yesterday was National Taco Day, and I made a stop.
3: You're a Taco Bell addict, too. Okay.
0: Yeah, I have no problem with Taco Bell in between the wedding. You know, bride and groom aren't always going to get a chance to eat. I've DJed a lot of weddings.
3: I didn't eat at mine, yeah. The night is such a blur. There's so much going on, yeah.
0: Kind of smart. We'll keep this going throughout the show. Unusual things you've seen at a wedding. 949-638 Cola.
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1: 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Equipment that could quickly warn you during emergencies is being tested. If this had been an actual emergency, an official message would have followed the alert tone. This concludes this test of the emergency alert system.
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3: Some slowing because of a wreck in Riverside on the 215 North at Eucalyptus. An accident involving a semi in Corona. This one's on the 91 West at Main on the on-ramp. And in Montclair on the 10 West at Central, a truck on fire. That's on the right shoulder. This report brought to you by Toyota of San Bernardino.
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1: Grown Ups 3 is finally in production, and Chris Rock stopped by the Tonight Show to chat about it. Rock told Jimmy Fallon that it's been so much fun to reunite with the cast. Adam Sandler, Kevin James, all the fun people involved with these movies. And he said doing another Grown Ups movie just makes sense for him.
2: You're at that point in your career where you realize Scorsese's not calling, you know?
1: Understands the reality of the situation.
3: Might as well make a film with your buddies.
1: Grown Ups 3 is expected to drop on Netflix sometime next year. The countdown to Doomsday has begun. The Avengers movie drops December 18th. And in light of that, Dunkin' is releasing a limited time menu inspired by the movie and its characters. The Doomsday Brownie or Donut is brownie batter filled with chocolate icing and green sprinkles. Sounds really good. Don't know about this one. The Avenging Donut has cotton candy filling with vanilla icing and all kinds of sprinkles. This one reps Avengers, X-Men, and Fantastic Four. I feel like the kids will love this one. They'll want it for sure. The Avengers Doomsday menu hits Dunkin' November 4th. A link for the full menu is up on our Cola Facebook page. And Matchbox the movie drops this weekend, inspired by the die-cast Matchbox toy car so many of us had growing up. The action comedy stars John Cena and Jessica Biel. Cena, who's scared of heights, has some scenes with wild stunts. In one, he's hanging from a helicopter.
4: I had to change my pants like 5 times.
1: I mean, that would be scary even if you didn't have that fear of heights. Matchbox the movie starts streaming on Apple Friday. That's your Scoop. I'm Melissa Chavez.
3: Thanks, Melissa. Hey, coming right back. Your chance to chill out in this ridiculous heat at Murrieta Hot Springs. We are going to let the spa do the work.
1: Yes.
3: The soothing geothermal mineral water. 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Keep it in.
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1: A crash in Harupa Valley on the 60 East at Rubidoux. Vehicles involved are on the off-ramp. In Ontario, an accident on the 10 East at Haven. It's blocking the number 1 in 2 lanes. A stalled big rig to watch out for in the Cajon Pass on the 15 North at the 138. It's blocking the number 2 lane. And that wreck in Riverside still an issue on the 215 North at Eucalyptus. With your Cola Fast Traffic, I'm Melissa Chavez.
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0: Jesse Duran's Nearly Impossible Question.
1: Trying to get you a pair of day spa passes for Murrieta Hot Springs right now if you're the first to answer my Nearly Impossible Question this morning. And according to this recent survey, 43% of women have done this mystical thing. What is it? Many times it's an effort to maybe meet the man or the woman of their dreams. What do you think? 949-638-COLA. First one to get it right is going to Murrieta Hot Springs. Melissa, we'll start with you for a possible answer. Okay. 43% of women have done this mystical thing at least once.
2: This is kind of out of my wheelhouse because I'm not really a mystical person, but maybe go see a fortune teller. Tell me who I should pursue.
1: Whoopi Goldberg and
2: yes,
1: Ghost.
2: Uh-huh.
1: Molly, honey, you in danger.
2: Because they always know exactly what's going to happen in the future.
1: Hey, but she wasn't a fake at Ghost. Lauren, 43% of women have done this mystical thing.
3: Oh, okay. I'm trying to...
1: At least once. What is it?
3: I always hear people saying manifest, I guess. So maybe like they manifest, they said something and spoke it to existence.
2: Tried to speak like, it into existence.
3: Yeah.
1: There's many people who believe that if you believe in something enough, you will make it happen. Manifesting. 949-638-COLA, the power of positive thinking. Just got to manifest that you're going to get this right and be our winner for Murrieta Hot Springs. First one with the correct answer, you're going. 949.

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1: Thanks for getting me through my work week.
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15: It's Jesse Duran's Nearly Impossible Question.
0: And according to this survey, 43% of women have done this mystical thing at least once. For your Murrieta Hot Springs Day Spa passes, 949-638 Cola. Barb going to give it a try after Rod Stewart.

0: And my nearly impossible question this morning on Kola 99.9, 43% of women have done this mystical thing at least once. Barb and Menifee, what do you think it is?
1: Tarot cards.
0: So having your tarot cards read. Have you done this,
1: yes.
0: Barb?
1: No, I never.
0: Well, that's the correct answer. You got it right.
1: Oh, my gosh.
2: Good job, Barb.
1: Oh, my gosh.
0: Well, you can
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1: Oh, my gosh. 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I love that place. I went there once last year.
0: Well, you're going back.
1: Oh, cool.
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0: I like the music.
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0: We are celebrating today, Cola 99.9. It's Jesse Duran, and last night, Mr. October, Kike Hernandez, did it again for the Dodgers in Atlanta.
1: Hernandez throws this one deep left field. 2-0 Dodgers.
0: And that was all the Dodgers needed to beat the Braves, and that home run was huge for Kike. He always comes through in October for the Dodgers. That gives him 17 postseason home runs, ties him for the most all-time with Aaron Judge and David Ortiz.
2: Yeah.
0: And puts him ahead of Babe Ruth.
2: That's crazy. Steps up when it really matters.
0: All of those guys I just mentioned are going to be first ballot Hall of Famers. Kike is not. He's an average ball player, except in October when he comes up huge. It's why the Dodgers have him on in the lineup, because he just has no pressure in October and always comes up big. Way to go, Kike. The Dodgers are now one win away from the NLCS.
2: Go Blue.
0: And possibly another trip to the World Series and getting that three-peat, trying to be the first National League team ever. Going back into the 1870s, no National League team has ever won three World Series in a row.
2: Oh, this is huge. Come on.
0: Go Dodgers. Absolutely. Coming right back, we're going to make it happen for you. Trans-Siberian Orchestra tickets on the way between 8 and 8:15.
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8: Roadwork in Corona has fast track lanes and the two left lanes of the 91 West out of commission between the 15 and Auto Center. Speeds are down to 4 miles per hour. Some reports saying a 2 hour delay. A crash in Harupa Valley on the 60 East at Rubidoux. Vehicles involved are on the off ramp. In Ontario, an accident as well. It's on the 10 East at Haven, blocking the number 1 and 2 lanes. And a stalled big rig to watch out for in the Cajon Pass on the 15 North at the 138. This report brought to you by Toyota of Redlands.
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I feel for you if you're dealing with that mess right now in the 91 in Corona, taking up to 2 hours to get from Riverside to Green River. Cola 99.9, it's Jesse Duran. We'll get you through it. 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
1: The Paramount Warner Brothers merger is officially official, and they didn't even wait a day to change the scenery. The roughly $110 billion deal closed yesterday, creating a massive new entertainment company called Skydance. And if you're in Burbank, you can actually see the change. The iconic Warner Brothers water tower has already been repainted. It still has the Warner Brothers name, but now underneath it, it says a Skydance Corporation.
2: You just went on the Warner Brothers tour.
1: I went, snapped a bunch of pics of the tower, so now I have the before version, basically. but that's one way to announce the new boss is in town. Layoffs and major cost-cutting expected with this merger. In other news, the gang is back together again. Adam Sandler, Kevin James, David Spade, Rob Schneider, and of course Chris Rock, currently filming Grown Ups 3. Rock stopped by The Tonight Show and told Jimmy Fallon that it's been so much fun to reunite with his friends. Rock said doing another Grown Ups also just makes sense for him.
3: You're at that point in your career where you realize Scorsese's not calling, you know?
1: Not getting those same roles that are being offered to other people.
2: Instead of Goodfellas, it's Grown Ups 3.
1: Grown Ups 3 is expected to hit Netflix sometime next year. And don't forget, the Dodgers play this afternoon. Go Blue. They're playing the Braves. If they win, they'll move on. Starts at 3 o'clock, and you can catch the game on FS1. That's your Scoop. I'm Melissa Chavez.
2: And for the record, I wore my Kike Hernandez jersey yesterday, and he hit a home run.
1: That's why he hit it.
2: Absolutely.
1: If you hadn't worn it, oh my gosh. I don't even know what the outcome would have been.
2: Today's jersey says Paul McCartney on the back when McCartney played at Dodger Stadium, so I don't expect him to hit any home runs for us. But go Blue! And coming right back, your tickets for a holiday tradition in the Inland Empire, Trans-Siberian Orchestra. Keep it here.
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1: A really tough commute from Riverside through Corona this morning. Roadwork still has fast track lanes and the two left lanes of the 91 West off limits. This is between the 15 and Auto Center. Speeds are down to 4 miles per hour and taking 2 hours to get from Tyler to Green River. More than one accident in Riverside on the 215 North right now. The first at Eucalyptus and another at Box Springs. That one's blocking the left lane. And in Ontario, an accident as well. It's on the 10 East at Vineyard in the number one lane. 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

0: Cola 99.9 with Jesse Duran. In case you missed it, earlier on the show, we were talking about unusual things you've seen at a wedding over the weekend. My niece JoJo's wedding, instead of a flower girl, they had a flower dude. This is the actual audio I recorded on a video that's now currently on our Jesse Duran in the Morning Facebook page. This guy's like going down the aisle, throwing up flower petals, and then right behind him...
1: He looks so comfortable doing it, too.
0: He really does. One of the groomsmen. And then there's another guy with like a whole bunch of beers, and he's passing out beers. So they had a flower dude and a beer guy.
1: He was probably the favorite person at the wedding.
0: Yes. Well, the groom was pretty awesome, too. Shout out to Mason and JoJo, the happy couple, my niece. Now, we were asking if you've witnessed something unusual at a wedding, and Sheila said this.
2: Bride and groom went to Taco Bell on their wedding night.
1: They went to Taco Bell? Why?
2: He is completely addicted to Taco Bell.
0: Okay, so she did a border run to Taco Bell on her wedding night?
2: On their wedding night, on their way to the hotel.
0: So in between the wedding and the reception, they stopped off to get a chalupa.
2: Yep, in their wedding attire, they go and get Taco Bell.
0: Well, how did you find out about this? Because obviously this isn't something that happened at the wedding.
2: She took a picture and showed it to me, and she's like, Taco Bell on my wedding night. And I was like, oh my gosh, only you, girl.
0: Well, I love it. Thanks for the call, Sheila, on that. And I think it's a brilliant idea, because if you've been to a wedding, the bride and groom are so busy entertaining everybody and taking photos and all that. A lot of times you don't even get to eat.
1: You forget to eat. I know I did at mine. Everything's such a blur. There's so much going on. You don't
0: just
1: even think about it.
0: Hit up a drive-through, whether it's In-N-Out or Taco Bell or whatever you're into. Get a little food down you before you start drinking heavily and enjoying your wedding night.
1: But don't spill on your wedding dress.
0: Exactly. Hey, coming right back, your chance at Rocky Horror Picture Show this Friday night. The live version at the Fox Theater. Keep it here when we play Will Lauren Know. You can score those tickets next.
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0: 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It's Jesse Duran and Sonda in Menifee. Congratulations, you're our contestant this morning.
1: Oh my gosh, how exciting.
0: Brought to you by the Rocky Horror Picture Show. Going to be happening Friday night in downtown Riverside at the Fox Performing Arts Center. We're going to give Lauren, our millennial mom on the morning show, a few questions. You just have to guess whether or not she's going to know the answer. Sound good?
1: Sound good.
0: Let's go. It is time to play. Let's see how you do, Sonda. And Lauren, here's your first question. In 2023, what Major League Baseball player signed a record-breaking $700 million contract? Sonda, will Lauren know?
1: I don't believe so, no.
0: Lauren.
2: I'm not sure she'll know this either.
0: 2023, what Major League Baseball player signed a record-breaking $700 million contract?
3: Ohtani?
0: Is the correct answer. Yes.
2: Okay.
0: Shohei, the Dodgers, of course, in the division series right now against the Braves. They're hopefully going to win again today and take it to the National League Championship Series. That's okay, Sonda. We have two more questions for Lauren, and here we go. Lauren, what movie franchise featured a character named Dom Toretto? Sonda, will Lauren know?
1: I think she will, yes.
2: I don't
0: Lauren,
2: know. If
0: what
2: know.
0: Movie franchise featured a character named Dom Toretto?
3: Of course I know this one. It's my favorite, Fast and the Furious.
0: She got it.
2: You got it,
1: Yay.
2: Too. Good job.
1: Yay.
0: Of course, that's Vin Diesel. You never had me. You never had your car. My Vin Diesel impersonation. All right, one final question for you, Sonda and Lauren. Lauren, what actor played Harry Potter in all of the Harry Potter movies? Sonda, will Lauren know?
1: Yes, she will.
2: She will know this, yeah.
0: Lauren, I know you're not a Harry Potter fan, but he's kind
2: she's not
0: of
2: a Potterhead.
0: Big deal. What actor played Harry Potter?
3: Is it, okay, yeah, not, I never watched any of the Harry Potters, but I think it's Daniel Radcliffe.
0: Is That's the correct
2: right.
0: answer.
2: Good job. Yay.
0: Lauren got them all.
3: Yay.
0: Three
3: Yay.
0: For three, and you were two for three. That's good enough for me, Sonda. You won.
1: Yay. Thank you, Lauren.
3: You're welcome.
1: Yay.
0: We got a pair of tickets for you for Rocky Horror Picture Show, the spectacular tour. Have you ever seen Rocky Horror on the big screen?
1: Never. I've never seen it.
0: It is a whole presentation, and this time around, it's a screening in 4K restoration with a live shadow cast acting out the movie in front of you on stage with the movie behind them and audience participation. When someone says a toast, everyone throws toast at the screen, so bring your toast to the movie, okay?
1: Okay, will do. Thank you so much.
0: 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Congratulations, Lisa Medeiros. Lisa Medeiros of Rancho Cucamonga. You're going to Trans-Siberian Orchestra.
2: Yay!
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Back-to-back classic hits on Kola 99.9. Too scary for me, but Bonham's Auction House announced items from director Stanley Kubrick's personal archive going to be up for sale. We're talking about the axe wielded by Jack Nicholson in the movie The Shining. Also, those matching blue dresses worn by the twin girls in that movie. Auction will take place in London.

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Well, we'll see if Batman can win a million. Michael Keaton partnering with John Lovett, and they are appearing on a brand new episode of Who Wants to Be a Millionaire? 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

Kyle on 99.9. John Bon Jovi's new collab with the lottery. 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

party at Morongo, October 16th. What are you doing that night? It's a Friday night. I'm going to be giving away some VIP passes in the 5 o'clock hour today. But before that, coming up, a keyword that can get you in at the Trans-Siberian Orchestra. TSO at Toyota Arena. Coming up around 2:20, maybe before. Hang on. It's Cola.

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Cola.

I remember seeing them down in Chula Vista, San Diego. That one open air amphitheater. It's so cool down there. It's that one amphitheater that changes their name like every other year. That one. Hey, it's Freddie Rivera. You know what's cool is the fact that cooler weather is around the corner. Yes, this heat has an expiration date. In fact, we might even see some rain starting Sunday or Monday. And at first, it was just

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I'm going to have a pair of tickets and a brand new keyword coming up this hour. So listen out for that. Hang on. It's Cola, 99.9.

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Want to say hi to Alan Kwong out of Yorba Linda, who won his way to Trans-Siberian Orchestra. Hey, another pair of tickets, another keyword coming up after 4 p.m. next hour. We're still going live here on Cola.

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5: Hey, it's Laura. From the Cola Weather Center. Tonight's low is 70 degrees with tomorrow's high of 101. 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
2: Let's
1: before
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1: I leave, brush my teeth with a bottle of Jack. 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

trespassed at John Wayne Airport and took one of those little towing vehicles and crashed into another vehicle on the tarmac near the runway? 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What a story. It's Cola.

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There's an expiration date for the summer heat. Finally. Yes, finally. And it looks like the last day we're going to be dealing with this heat is going to be Friday, because the weekend is looking pretty fallish.

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1: Freddie Rivera. Hey, Maria, what are you doing?
2: I am getting ready to go home from work.
1: Well, you know what you're going to be getting ready to go do on Saturday, December 5th?
2: Yes.
1: Tell me.
2: You know.
1: Tell me, Maria. I'll let you do it.
2: I'm so excited.
1: Did your mind just go blank?
2: Yes, I did.
1: Either that or you can't talk right now. Trans-Siberian Orchestra, Toyota Arena.
2: Yes, in Ontario, yes.
1: See, Maria knows. You're still at work, aren't you?
2: Yeah, I know. I was like, you know.
1: She's like, let me get out of work first, Freddie, and then we'll talk.
2: Yes.
1: You're going to have so much fun, though.
2: I am. Yes, I am. I've been entering all the time. We listen to you guys here at the... I work at a dental office here, so...
1: Oh, and that's so cool. I want to give a shout-out to everybody who works there at Riverside Tooth Co. because they have Cola on all the time. So, big appreciation to you guys, and thank you for having us on.
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17: Hey, it's Lauren from the Cola Weather Center. Tonight's low is 70 degrees with tomorrow's high of 101. 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

Well, if you're on your way to Morongo next week, I'd say don't look back either, because all the fun is happening at Morongo next week at Cola's Game Night. I have VIP tickets coming up after 5 right here on Cola. Hang on.